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Louisiana Zulu 874162. Z874162. It's a green Ram pickup, but the plate comes back to a gold Ford pickup.

of seafood plate, Lima Sierra, 739. Lima Sierra, 739. It's going to be on a Lexus GS 350 red.

1, 3, Yankee, 9, Tango, Golf, 1, 2, 8, 2, and 6. I can basically green or blue Ram 1500.

Four traffic stop, US 90B, lower level westbound at Stumpf with Louisiana 236, Hotel Foxtrot October, 2

0: Probably 86 degrees, you know. Ten ninety seven area.
1: What?

0: 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US 9 is outbound. Highway 18 on a blue Honda Civic. Louisiana plate 470. Bravo Tango Kilo 470. 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
1: 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Mm-hmm.

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I'm sorry, Nissan Versa.

Indiana, Hoosiers 506-699-D. 506-699-D. From the MV tree line, approximately 60 feet off the pavement.

0: 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I'll be 10-5 and a driver to 470 Orange Loop.
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0: Driving my driver to 470 Orange Loop, trailer T, mileage is 57782.

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want to try that. It's going to be US Army B, West Elk Street. Simtex 1985. 1985. I'm sorry, 1986511.

traffic's up. The Bamboo, just before Indigo Parkway. Louisiana 709, Hotel Sierra, 709 HSS, Silver Mercedes.

Papa Hotel, Papa 47. That's Florida, November Charlie Hotel, Papa 47. It's going to be on a Ford F-150 gray.

plate, Echo 4351 Juliet. That's Florida, Echo 4351 Juliet. It's going to be on a great Jeep.

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